0: Frecuencia espacial 105.1.
1: Rosetta. Sweet Rosetta Fat. She thought she was a cleaner, but she was a frying pan. Yeah. The picker. Picks with the fingers, going. Okay.

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2: 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I'm gonna hit this city.
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2: before
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2: I leave, brush my teeth with a bottle of Jack. Cause when I leave for the night, I ain't coming back.

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